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kapatid. 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At in the meantime, ito po muna ang ating mga mahal na tagapagtangkilik. 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Masugid na supporters po ng ating mga palabas dito sa Calgary. Ito po, it's time to Toyota, Mapa Radio, Mapa TV. Tulungan po natin ang South Point Toyota. 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At i-announce lang po natin ang ating upcoming events dito sa Calgary. Ito po yung sa September. This will be on September 25th. Nailabas na rin natin nito. Ito po ang tinatawag na Filipino Ka Ba? 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Filipino Ka Ba? Dandelion Productions. The Confluence Historic Site, Burn West Theater, 750 9th Avenue Southeast. September 25, Friday po ito, 5:30 to 6:30 and 7 to 8 p.m. Dalawa po ang showing nito. Yung showing times po nito, 5:30 ang start ng isa, yung isa naman 7 p.m. Alright. 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